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0: Clube.
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1: I know if you could hear me, you would say there are always two sides of the story. You're so right. Here's mine.

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